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1: 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Well, I'm not a crook. I've earned everything I've got.

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